attack last night. A white boy met us at the door, speaking native tongue. We left his house and headed off as quietly as we come. And just like every story, this one has an end.

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1: What a message. 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

you, hey? Reckon you could hook us up with some cheap rosé? I'll grab a table out the back, and then I'll meet you

Vibe? Turns out you're right. Turns out he's not a very nice.

0: available. Amy, why do you think young people often respond differently when these conversations are led by their peers?
1: Well, I think talking about your relationships is daunting for anyone, regardless of what age you are or where you are in your life. But I do think that that's especially true as a young person. Life is very overwhelming when you're young for lots of different reasons. But a lot of the areas that Claudia mentioned that young people are most interested in and want to talk about and receive education about, things like sex, pleasure, boundaries, tech and online support, those things are very stigmatized, especially amongst their parents, their carers, and maybe people who are a little bit older than them. And so having peer relationships, people who are their peers and are the same age as them, helps them respond to that education much better. They usually feel safer to engage with it, and they feel like the people that are giving them the education actually can respond to them and understand what they're experiencing, rather than it being sort of an alien or different thing. So it's really all about connecting and providing that bridge for the education.
0: And I guess I can imagine if they have a question they might be a bit too shy to ask an adult or someone a bit older, they go, oh, I'm not sure if this is right. And their friend might go, nope, that's completely normal, or no, you should talk to someone.
1: 100%, yeah.
0: You're listening to On The Record. We're joined by Claudia Bedford and Amy Telford, and we're chatting about a recent report looking into sexual assault and relationships in young people. Now, for both of you, what does a healthy and respectful relationship look like from a young person's perspective?
1: Well, I think there's no one right or wrong way to have a relationship, and especially with everything we see online. Like
2: Claudia Bedford and Amy Telford from the Family and Intimate Partner Violence Primary Prevention Program at Youth Affairs Council of WA there, speaking with RTRFM's Fiona Bartholomeus. 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I'm Mary-Kate Hannigan in Brisbane. A big hello to our friends in Armidale on 2ARM, to our listeners in Alice Springs on 8CCC, and to the other side of the country on Radio Galari in Broome, Western Australia.

0: new vaccine implant is raising hopes for Australia's koala population. Researchers say the technology could make large-scale vaccination against chlamydia more practical, with calls now growing for a rollout in disease hotspots across southeast Queensland. Dr. Freya Russell from QUT's School of Biomedical Science was part of the team working on the first trial at Currumbin Wildlife Hospital. I asked Dr. Russell about how the vaccine implant works and why it's considered such a breakthrough.
1: The implant allows full koala vaccination of the QUT double shot vaccine to be delivered in a single capture. So essentially what we used to do is we would track the koalas or koalas that come into the hospital. They'd be vaccinated with the first dose and then they would have to receive their second dose 30 days later. So this would mean that they either need to be released and recaptured at a later date, so they'd have to be tracked, or they'd be kept in the hospital for 30 days. So essentially this is pretty stressful on the koalas and is quite expensive for the wildlife hospitals as well. So the implant allows the full vaccination regime to occur in a single capture, meaning the koalas can be released that same day.
0: What have you seen so far from the implant and why is that such a positive sign?
1: So the implant, we've done a captive study on, and we've seen that it can produce the same immune responses as the two-shot regime in captive koalas. So we've now just started the trial in the wild koalas. However, this QUT double shot vaccine has been trialled over the last 5 years in a pretty heavily diseased population on the Gold Coast, and we've seen some positive outcomes from that study. So we believe that the implant will be able to produce the same responses as that original study.
0: We know that the threat to koala populations is also from habitat loss and climate change, but where does vaccination fit into the broader effort to keep the species numbers up?
1: Yeah, so obviously vaccination is only one part of protecting the koala species as a whole. Climate change and habitat loss, major impacts affecting population decline as well. However, we see chlamydia disease being a huge impact on population decline too, because

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2: Dacos, who drives inside 50. And out comes Schultz, who takes the mark. Boy, oh boy. Schultz goes for goal. Well, let's see. It's home. Oh, it was an absolute river. Collingwood get the first of the evening.
3: Against Port Adelaide. Got it to Trembar. Got it to Shees. He'll kick inside to Curtis. And Curtis marks 40 out on a better than 45 degree angle. Great to see him back. The clearances so far 3-2, but 4-2 inside 50s for Collingwood. But they've made the second count, the Kangaroos, with that goal from Curtis.
2: Oh, he sells some candy and then drives inside 50 to McStay. Did he get the free? He did. He's going to go back and have a shot about 30 metres out. Well, in he comes. This is what you'd call the quick reply, and he put it through. Collingwood fans behind the goals like it. Ball back into play with Maynard, who drives up towards attacking 50. He's got Anderson there. Handles back into McCreary, who runs to the 50. Goes for goal. Oh, it's Membry, and he's kicked a goal. It's Membry. Membry from 50, if you don't mind.
3: It's a mark, free kick against Collingwood. Might have been Maynard in the air, and it's Larky. It's a luck. Oh, no, he's got it. It's all good. It's all good.
2: John Melbourne, don't muck around. Zerha straight inside 50. Oh, Trenbar has taken a beauty. In the middle of the pack. He put up the hands. It's stuck, and he can go back and have a shot. Oh, that was a cracking mark. What's the kick like? Well, keeps it low. Stabs at it, but puts it through the middle. It's a goal. It's home.
3: The ball thrown up in the air. Little tap down to Nick Dacos. Look at him go. The superstar takes a bounce. Uh-huh. Little short one inside Brian. The vision on that man for the Rolls Royce in Penderbury was just supersonic. And Penderbury is marked virtually directly in front. And he'll drop it under his boot, 48 out. And he slots this one. It looked like it was going to float left, and it just came back enough. Hand pass over the top to Hardiman. Goes onto his left boot. Kick towards full foot. Floating ball, and it's all right. Worked his way to the front, was Big Darling. And he's taken the mark about, 20 metres out, if that. 336 game. His 580th goal goes through in his career.
2: Keeps going now to O'Sullivan, who takes it right on the paint of the 50. Goes wide again, and that's going to be okay to Banch. So Banch can go back and have a shot. He'll have to kick it from 45, maybe 40 metres. But then he comes. He goes for goal, and it looks good. It looked very good off the boot. A penetrating kick that goes right through the middle. Banch gets his first for the night.
3: Let's hope he's okay. Crisp out of the centre. Collingwood delivered a left football. Schultz has marked 20 out. Hand pass McStay. Open goal for the former Brisbane Lion. Slams it home. And Collingwood quick answer mistake. McStay gets his second of the night.
2: He saw more. He doubles back and then goes on the left. Pokes it inside 50 to Lipinski.
4: Stop it.
2: Oh, that was so good. He had all the time in the world. Here comes Lipinski to finish the good work.
3: Yes.
2: Oh, yes. No worries at all.
3: Up goes Trembarth. He worked the play underneath the footy. He picked it up on the bounce. He's 20 out. Hand pass Curtis. Goal. Goal, North Melbourne. Well worked. And that is forward craft. And they answer very quickly. Hand pass off to Nick Dacos. Spins one way, then the other. Goes short with a kick, and that's okay. And the mark's taken by Swadling, about 65 metres out. A 50-metre penalty for Swadling. Swadling, 45-degree angle, slots at home. Collingwood are 6 points up.
2: He kicks inside 50 to Cameron, who's drifted down to take the mark. Well, he's going to kick from straight in front. He'll kick from about 42 metres. He puts it on its way. He is spot on, Robbie. He's put that right through the middle. They go to a 17-point lead. Their biggest of the night.
3: Runs behind to Josh Dacos. Runs into Sheezer with a tackle. Curtis got it front of the pack. Hand pass, Parko forward. Pocket one, then the other. Has a snap for North. He's got it. I reckon he's got this. He's bent it back. He has. Spargo kicks the goal.
2: Kircher, who looks inside 50, goes low off fans. It's going to be okay. Gashizel's got it. Goes this way, then that way. And under the right foot, curls it round and kicks a goal.
3: Oh, hello.
2: It's home. So it's Cameron who got it over to the goalie, who goes bang inside 50 to full forward. McStay! Oh, he's got up and taken a beauty. Knee in the back. Goes up, takes the grab, and can go back and kick another one with a pie. Well, this has been a quick reply. It's home. He's kicked three. Daniel McStay. Yeah, well, Cherry takes it out of the ruck. He goes on the left foot and he kicks a goal.
3: Wow.
2: Oh, that's how you do it. it out of the ruck. Went on the left and kicked a goal. Nervous times for the Magpies coming through Spargo. Sockers it towards goal. Getting back even quicker is Curtis, who I think's kicked it. He has. Oh, blistering start to the last quarter for the Kangaroos. Who's up the ground? He plays on and goes back inside 50. He wants Larky again, who takes the mark. Well, let's have a look. This one is virtually straight in front. Kicking from 30 metres out. It's another chip, but it is home. It was straight. He gets his second. He's had six cracks at it and kicked two goals for.
3: McCreary got rid of him with a side bump. Allowed Swadling back in. He's 70 from home. Drills it to full forward. To go, he flies. Pendlebury. Bottom of the pack. Air pass to Rolls-Royce. Dacos got it. Pendlebury. Dacos. Collingwood. Goal.
2: Gets the handball going away, and then the Pies bring it back in the middle of the ground. Oh, was a good mark there by Allen. Gets it to Josh Dacos, who goes to Pendlebury, who goes back to Dacos, who toe pokes it inside 50 to Chris. Oh, he's free, and with the goals ahead of him, that's where he goes. And he puts it right through the middle. It's a goal to Collingwood. All by Hand, who goes inside 50, and that's taken by Membry. Oh, my goodness gracious me. Inside 50 and put it on its way. The fans will tell you that they love it. They absolutely love it. And with 3 minutes left on the clock, Collingwood are back in front. It's the There's the siren. There's the siren. Jeez. Collingwood have won. They've won by 4 points. It was an absolute river here on Friday night. But it's the Pies by 4 points.

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1: Yes, it will. So Ben King is going to get a set shot here from about, no more than 20 metres out. Slight angle. Chance for the Gold Coast. They'll certainly get the first score of the night. Will it be a major? The answer to that, yes, they will.
2: Plays on. Goes in. Oh, that's a nice kick into space. Well weighted kick. And you betcha it's in the hands of the skipper and Jordan Dawson, and he'll go back and he'll line up for the Crows first. Outstanding footy as in he comes. Wheels around from 40, fires. And the crowd tells a story on that one. That's their first. He's got the Crows away on this nice Saturday night. Goes long inside 450. Phil Thorpe's got it. Handball over the top. This will be a goal. Great start by the Adelaide Crows. Rochelli's on the board. That's his first.
3: Yeah, it was shepherding off the ball. Rochelli was trying to attempt to get to the ball while the ball was in there, totally outside the 15 metres, and definitely got a free kick for Rochelli.
1: So he's on the runway, and that's exactly what he's done. Rochelli with two.
2: King's at the back. Miller there to lend assistance. The underground handball goes to Holman. Back to Miller. Oh, the deft tap was nice. Goes to Humphrey around the body. Great passage of play there. Well done to Took Miller. But it's all Humphrey. He's kicked the goal.
1: Got a hand pass back to Laird. The veteran Laird now onto his right boot. Kicks the ball down towards Stilthorpe. Came off hands. Picked up by Rankin. Rankin magic. A bit of Rankin magic. And for the Gold Coast, the result is tragic. It's a goal, a major for the Adelaide Crows.
2: By the Crows, now comes out Curtin. Weaves his way through. Rochelli in that left foot pocket around the body. Right foot snap. Oh, you better believe it. That's his third. Gives the bow and arrow. He says, get around me, boys.
1: Miller kicks the ball deep, looking for Phil Thorpe. MacAndrew doing a really good job on him. So the ball now at ground level. Chance now, though, for Phil Thorpe to go back after it. He gets the ball over to Keys. Keys dribbles one towards goal. It's home. Keys has kicked something out of nothing. So Soligo in game 100 goes back. He's dead in front. He'll be kicking from 25. Makes no mistake. So the Crows, and they all get around Soligo in his 100th game, kicking a goal. They come from everywhere.
2: Across the rip-off and inside 45, running onto that. MacAndrew through the middle of Adelaide Oval. He goes long. It's a one-on-one. Walter and Borlase. Borlase done well. He fell over at a crucial time. Walter around the body. End over end. Goes straight through for a goal. Great passage of play by the Suns. Quick as a flash, turn defence into attack just like that.
1: They share it around well here, the Crows. MacAndrew eventually puts it on his boot. The ball goes inside 50. Chance for Fogarty out the back to run onto it. Didn't quite get the bounce he wanted. Picks the ball up. Spins goal. Good work by Fogarty.
2: Drop by, throws it back in. MacAndrew, it was a shallow throw in. MacAndrew plays a role of the rover.
1: Wow.
2: Oh, you wouldn't believe it. The big man takes his own crumbs. And says, don't worry about this, boys, I've got it. And he shows the midfielders how it's done.
1: Now a chance for Zeke Eulen. He drills the ball for Jed Walter, who takes a mark in front of Borlase. But Jed Walter looking for his second of the night. And they badly need it. So Walter comes in and he has converted. So it's a second goal for Walter. Picks the ball up, goes in short, goes cleverly to Neil Bullen. And Neil Bullen can go back and kick from a very similar spot to Tex. Can he score a major? Let's have a look. He likes it. Adelaide Oval likes it. The Crows have another. Tex Walker takes the mark. Too easy. Plays on, snaps around the corner, and now the Texan has one. Here's Berry, gets the ball over to Nankervis. Flying shot on goal. It's home. So Nankervis gets in on the act, and his teammates have really enjoyed that as well. It's only his second goal for the season.
2: Anderson looking there, and there's a free kick advantage played. It'll be a goal straight through the middle. Looks like Lombard. And that's a start that the Gold Coast Suns needed. Lombard kicks his first.
1: It's a throw advantage played. So the Crows march the ball towards the goals. And Tex kicks his second. And the Crows hit back immediately.
2: Big MacAndrew and the Texan will line up for goal number four. He's on the runway. In he comes, trots in, punches it low and straight. He puts the hands up, says, hey, boys, get around me.
1: Back to Peatling with quick hands. Peatling now kicks it straight to Tex. And Tex will go back for another shot on goal. So, anyway, we'll keep an eye on what they put up once again. But Tex goes,
3: he's
1: goal
3: went,
1: and he's kicked it.
2: Tex at the back. Andrews there. Newland, the umpire's blowing the whistle. It'll be a push in the back. It'll be a free kick. And it will go to Ben Keys, I reckon.
3: Easy.
2: He's in the right spot. Right pocket for the left footer. 20 metres around. Looked very tight, but he has kicked it. Keys has kicked his second.
1: If he wants down further afield, the Tex Walker. Walker goes short. Fogarty. So Fogarty can go back and have a shot. He'll be on the 50. He waltzes around the bloke on the mark. Runs to about 35 and finishes it off brilliantly. Outstanding piece of work there by Fogarty. He's got a second.
2: Now it's out of the middle. Anderson drops it, then picks it up. Goes inside. Ford 50. Petrarca front and centre, but it's Miller. Now it's in the hands of Humphrey. Handball off. Petrarca, can he score for the Suns around the body? He's happy with it. Umpire didn't move.
1: He gives it over to Tex. Walker. He's got another one. The Texans got five through his hands. There's the siren. It's done. Texas stranded on 699. Adelaide Crows 19-14, 128. Gold Coast 7-7, 49.

0: 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G'day, Marco.
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